A lot of us in this house tonight, we're on the Father's will right now. And it's not comfortable. It doesn't feel good. But we need to just take solace in the fact that even though it may not feel good right now, as long as I'm in his hands, I know that everything is going to be all right. Just touch somebody, look them in the face, and tell them, I'm in his hands.

Just know he has his hand.

0: Hello, my name is Lisette Lanier Hemingway. I just love Radio Baha'i. It's the only thing I listen to when I'm riding and when I'm at home. And I even have my client listening to it. And my sister Celeste is the one who turned me on to it.
1: Nothing
0: like Baha'i. 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

0: Hey, check, check, check. 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
0: Hey, yeah.

0: The same way the human body cannot be said to be healthy if any one of its organs is unwell, likewise, the human family cannot reach true prosperity for all if any one segment of the population is suffering. The well-being of the whole relies on, and in fact calls for, the well-being of all its parts.
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0: in my community, the Baha'i faith is really transforming the way people think about women. 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But now they've got courage to consult shoulder to shoulder with the men and really reach a lasting solution.
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1: This is a News 13 Network weather update. I'm meteorologist Frank Johnson. Our sunny, nice weather will continue through the weekend. Our forecast for tonight, clear skies and cool, the low down to 50 degrees. For tomorrow, plenty of sunshine, another beautiful day with low humidity, high temperature up to 80. And on Sunday, more of the same, mostly sunny and nice with a high of 82. 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
0: We would like to take a moment and share this brief devotion from the Baha'i Sacred Writings with you. We hope the combination of divine verses and beautiful music helps lift your spirits just a little bit higher today.

0: we must look at the global governance from the lens of the oneness of humanity and see as one organic system, what kind of interdependence do we actually have between each other, right? The whole global body of humanity has got, yes, indeed, very diverse parts of it. We don't look the same. Even us around the table don't look the same. But we all have one common need for survival to start with, but not just survival, but to survive peacefully and to survive prosperously. That's what we need. This is our collective aspiration. So what kind of governance would enable us to do that?
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0: You can't know what to do, I think, unless you know what story you're a part of. And the insight we have from Baha'u'llah is that we are part of the story of the maturation of humanity. We're living in an age when humanity is destined to be united, to create a just, peaceful, prosperous society where everyone is a valued contributor and participant and beneficiary. And this will advance on and on and on into the reaches of time.
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1: This is a News 13 Network weather update. I'm meteorologist Frank Johnson. Our sunny, pleasant weather will continue through the weekend. Forecast for tonight, clear skies and cool, the low down to 54 degrees. For tomorrow, plenty of sunshine, another nice day with low humidity, high temperature up to 78. And on Sunday, more of the same, mostly sunny and nice with a high of 80. 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
2: If we see humanity as one, the seemingly intractable tension between oneness and diversity falls away. An essay published in the Baha'i World this year writes,
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0: while talking about the moral education, of course, the purpose, its purpose, not only about developing moral qualities of children, it's also about the relationships. The children learn how to build relationships among themselves as a human being, not only boys, girls, but as a human being. The Baha'i community educating the children, it is not only about the education, it is also about strengthening the family relationships, strengthening the family units.
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And that was the quote from the Baha'i Writings from 90.9 FM, Radio Baha'i.

0: Here's your weather forecast for the PD. This is a News 13 Network weather update. I'm meteorologist Frank Johnson. Our sunny, nice weather will continue through the weekend. Our forecast for tonight, clear skies and cool, the low down to 50 degrees. For tomorrow, plenty of sunshine, another beautiful day with low humidity, high temperature up to 80. And on Sunday, more of the same, mostly sunny and nice with a high of 82. 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
1: 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Abdu'l-Bahá looked across the room and described the gathering as a cluster of precious jewels, pearls, rubies, diamonds, and sapphires. 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
0: We would like to take a moment and share this brief devotion from the Baha'i Sacred Writings with you. We hope the combination of divine verses and beautiful music helps lift your spirits just a little bit higher today.

0: this question of how society is advancing, the advancement of civilization, which the young people are at the fore. So like the principles of consultation, working together as a whole group.
1: Yeah.
0: And the thing in consultation is that when you have a group of people who are working together and they're looking at all the dimensions coherently, it's like I need help with my homework. Also, I need to study. I need to work with others, and we accompany each other. And when they face obstacles, they consult.
1: Yeah. Mm-hmm.
0: And the consultation allows them to chart a path forward based on certain principles.
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1: When you analyze some of the conversations today around global governance, very often we're starting with this premise that humanity consists of distinct units, mm-hmm. and each of these distinct units, they also have distinct interests. And so that then the purpose of global governance is to bring these distinct units together so that they can find mutual benefits. This notion of the oneness of humanity basically means that we don't think that humanity consists of distinct unit, but humanity is one single unit.
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And it does read, "Turn thy sight unto thyself, that thou mayest find me standing within thee, mighty, powerful, and self-subsisting." 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
1: This is a News 13 Network weather update. I'm meteorologist Frank Johnson. Our sunny, pleasant weather will continue through the weekend. Forecast for tonight, clear skies and cool, the low down to 54 degrees. For tomorrow, plenty of sunshine, another nice day with low humidity, high temperature up to 78. And on Sunday, more of the same, mostly sunny and nice with a high of 80. 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

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If thou desirest that God may open thy spiritual eye, thou must supplicate unto God, pray to and commune.

Welcome all to Radio Baha'i. This is Dennis Rawls here giving you a quote from the Baha'i Writings. It says, "Justice and equality are twin guardians that watch over men. From them are revealed such blessed and propitious words as are the cause of the well-being of the world and the protection of the nations." Thank you for tuning in and listening to the quote from the Baha'i Writings here from Radio Baha'i 90.9 FM.

0: my name is Lisette Lanier Hemingway. I just love Radio Baha'i. It's the only thing I listen to when I'm riding and when I'm at home. And I even have my client listening to it. And my sister Celeste is the one who turned me on to it.
1: Yes,
0: it's
1: please.
0: Nothing like Baha'i. Baha'i now.
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I need the time to pray somewhere laid back. And if God speaks, I'll obey that. But what if I'm denied my identity? And people try to steal this energy. I think that I won't ever again let it be. I look them in the eyes and tell them what the song says.

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1: You can't know what to do, I think, unless you know what story you're a part of. And the insight we have from Baha'u'llah is that we are part of the story of the maturation of humanity. We're living in an age when humanity is destined to be united, to create a just, peaceful, prosperous society where everyone is a valued contributor and participant and beneficiary. And this will advance on and on and on into the reaches of time.
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by thy generosity, whereby the portals of thy bounty and grace were opened wide, whereby the temple of thy holiness was established upon the throne of eternity.

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0: The same way the human body cannot be said to be healthy if any one of its organs is unwell, likewise, the human family cannot reach true prosperity for all if any one segment of the population is suffering. The well-being of the whole relies on, and in fact calls for, the well-being of all its parts.
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0: century ago, Abdu'l-Bahá described something remarkable happening among followers of Baha'u'llah in Asia. People whose religious communities had long been separated, Jews, Zoroastrians, Christians, Muslims, and others, were learning to associate together as one family. Old hostility was being replaced by fellowship. The point was not that their histories suddenly disappeared. The change came because they began to see a reality deeper than inherited divisions. One God, one human family, one shared spiritual destiny. That same choice stands before us now. We inherit names, customs, and memories, but we do not have to inherit hatred. Bahá'u'lláh wrote that the light of unity can illuminate the whole earth. Unity begins when strangers become neighbors, and neighbors become friends.
1: Calling all Baha'is age 18 and over in northeastern South Carolina, Unit Convention 2026 will be held Sunday, October 4th from 11:30 a.m. to 4 p.m. at the Louis G. Gregory Baha'i Institute, 1209 Williams Hill Road in Hemingway, South Carolina. 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Classes and activities will be available for children and junior youth during the convention. 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

0: really transforming the way people think about women. 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

0: must look at the global governance from the lens of the oneness of humanity and see as one organic system, what kind of interdependence do we actually have between each other, right? The whole global body of humanity has got, yes, indeed, very diverse parts of it. We don't look the same. Even us around the table don't look the same. But we all have one common need for survival to start with, but not just survival, but to survive peacefully and to survive prosperously. That's what we need. This is our collective aspiration. So what kind of governance would enable us to do that?
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2: This is a News 13 Network weather update. I'm meteorologist Frank Johnson. Our sunny, nice weather will continue through the weekend. Our forecast for tonight, clear skies and cool, the low down to 50 degrees. For tomorrow, plenty of sunshine, another beautiful day with low humidity, high temperature up to 80. And on Sunday, more of the same, mostly sunny and nice with a high of 82. 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
3: The local spiritual assembly of the Baha'is of Georgetown County invites you to their Prayers and Pancakes devotional held every fourth Saturday of each month at the Lewis Gregory Baha'i Institute, 1209 Williams Hill Road in Hemingway, South Carolina. 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
5: We would like to take a moment and share this brief devotion from the Baha'i Sacred Writings with you. 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

0: While talking about the moral education, of course, the purpose, its purpose, not only about developing moral qualities of children, it's also about the relationships. The children learn how to build relationships among themselves as a human being, not only boys, girls, but as a human being. The Baha'i community educating the children, it is not only about the education, it is also about strengthening the family relationships, strengthening the family units.
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1: 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Be as a lamp unto them that walk in darkness, a joy to the sorrowful, a sea for the thirsty, a haven for the distressed, and a holder and defender of the victim of oppression. 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

0: this question of how society is advancing, the advancement of civilization, which the young people are at the fore. So like the principles of consultation, working together as a whole group.
1: Yeah.
0: And the thing in consultation is that when you have a group of people who are working together and they're looking at all the dimensions coherently, it's like I need help with my homework. Also, I need to study. I need to work with others, and we accompany each other. And when they face obstacles, they consult.
1: Yeah. Mm-hmm.
0: And the consultation allows them to chart a path forward based on certain principles.
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2: This is a News 13 Network weather update. I'm meteorologist Frank Johnson. Our sunny, pleasant weather will continue through the weekend. Forecast for tonight, clear skies and cool, the low down to 54 degrees. For tomorrow, plenty of sunshine, another nice day with low humidity, high temperature up to 78. And on Sunday, more of the same, mostly sunny and nice with a high of 80. 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
3: America was struggling with severe racial violence and division. 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

0: Hello, my name is Lisette Lanier Hemingway. I just love Radio Baha'i. It's the only thing I listen to when I'm riding and when I'm at home. And I even have my client listening to it. And my sister Celeste is the one who turned me on to it.
1: That's right. Nothing
0: like Baha'i. Baha'i now.
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0: everyone.
1: When you analyze some of the conversations today around global governance, very often we're starting with this premise that humanity consists of distinct units, and each of these distinct units, they also have distinct interests. And so that then the purpose of global governance is to bring these distinct units together so that they can find mutual benefits. This notion of the oneness of humanity basically means that we don't think that humanity consists of distinct unit, but humanity is one single unit.
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0: You can't know what to do, I think, unless you know what story you're a part of. 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We're living in an age when humanity is destined to be united, to create a just, peaceful, prosperous society where everyone is a valued contributor and participant and beneficiary. And this will advance on and on and on into the reaches of time.
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0: 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We have also seen the women taking a higher role in their own communities, really being able to stand in front of people and to talk confidently, when previously they would just sit at the background. 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
1: Here's your weather forecast for the PD. This is a News 13 Network weather update. I'm meteorologist Frank Johnson. Our sunny, nice weather will continue through the weekend. Our forecast for tonight, clear skies and cool, the low down to 50 degrees. For tomorrow, plenty of sunshine, another beautiful day with low humidity, high temperature up to 80. And on Sunday, more of the same, mostly sunny and nice with a high of 82. 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
2: A moment in Baha'i history, September 28th. On September 28, 1912, Abdu'l-Bahá traveled by train through the Rocky Mountains toward Salt Lake City. From the observation car, towering mountains rose beside the tracks while rivers wound through the valleys below. As he looked upon the landscape, Abdu'l-Bahá reflected on the extraordinary journey he was making. Only a few years earlier, he had still been living under confinement in the Holy Land. Now he was crossing America, welcomed into churches and public gatherings, and speaking openly about Baha'u'llah's teachings. That afternoon, the train reached Salt Lake City, where a large agricultural convention had filled the city with visitors and decorations. Against that bustling backdrop, Abdu'l-Bahá arrived carrying a very different message, one about cultivating not the soil, but the unity of humanity. And that is a moment in Baha'i history. Each year, Baha'is across the United States gather in their local areas for unit convention. There are two important purposes: to elect delegates who will attend the Baha'i National Convention the following spring, and to consult about efforts to release the society-building power of the teachings of Baha'u'llah in their communities. These are joyful and meaningful gatherings. Baha'i elections are distinctive. There are no candidates or nominations, no campaigning or electioneering, and voting is private. Participants prayerfully choose those who exemplify spiritual qualities and service while seeking a diversity of perspectives, cultures, and experiences. In northeastern South Carolina, unit convention will be Sunday, October 4th, at the Louis G. Gregory Baha'i Institute in Hemingway. Registration begins at 11:30 a.m. and lunch will be provided. For more information, visit our website at radiobaha'i.us. That's radiobaha'i.us.
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0: The same way the human body cannot be said to be healthy if any one of its organs is unwell, likewise, the human family cannot reach true prosperity for all if any one segment of the population is suffering. The well-being of the whole relies on, and in fact calls for, the well-being of all its parts.
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0: 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The whole global body of humanity has got, yes, indeed, very diverse parts of it. We don't look the same. Even us around the table don't look the same. But we all have one common need for survival to start with, but not just survival, but survive peacefully and to survive prosperously. That's what we need. This is our collective aspiration. So what kind of governance would enable us to do that?
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0: this question of how society is advancing, the advancement of civilization, which the young people are at the fore. So like the principles of consultation, working together as a whole group.
1: Yeah.
0: And the thing in consultation is that when you have a group of people who are working together and they're looking at all the dimensions coherently, it's like I need help with my homework. Also, I need to study. I need to work with others, and we accompany each other. And when they face obstacles, they consult. And the consultation allows them to chart a path forward based on certain principles.
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3: Here's your weather forecast for the Grand Strand. This is a News 13 Network weather update. I'm meteorologist Frank Johnson. Our sunny, pleasant weather will continue through the weekend. Forecast for tonight, clear skies and cool, the low down to 54 degrees. For tomorrow, plenty of sunshine, another nice day with low humidity, high temperature up to 78. And on Sunday, more of the same, mostly sunny and nice with a high of 80. 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
2: I'm CJ the DJ, and I'm here to share a passage from the Baha'i writings. 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The earth is but one country, and mankind its citizens. 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

0: 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The music is uplifting, the messages are peaceful, and it always sets a positive tone for my day. 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
2: One day in London, a visitor asked Abdul Baha, "Will this unhappy world ever be happy?" Abdul Baha reminded him of the prayer Christ taught nearly 2,000 years ago, "Thy kingdom come, thy will be done on earth as it is in heaven." Would Christ have taught humanity to pray for something that could never come? That prayer, Abdul Baha said, is also a prophecy. But when will that better world arrive? "It depends," he said. 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Alone, we are like drops of water. 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And when that river becomes a flood, sorrow and misery can be swept away." The message is simple and urgent. 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
3: 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The Louis G. Gregory Baha'i Institute continues to be a beacon of unity in education, reflecting the principles of the Baha'i faith in action.
4: Information about what Baha'is believe and what Baha'is do is available on the web at Baha'i.org. 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

0: we must look at the global governance from the lens of the oneness of humanity and see as one organic system, what kind of interdependence do we actually have between each other, right? The whole global body of humanity mm-hmm. has got, yes, indeed, very diverse parts of it. We don't look the same. Even us around the table don't look the same. But we all have one common need for survival to start with, but not just survival, but survive peacefully and to survive prosperously. That's what we need. This is our collective aspiration. So what kind of governance would enable us to do that?
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0: way, I just love Radio Baha'i. It's the only thing I listen to when I'm riding and when I'm at home. And I even have my client listening to it. And my sister Celeste is the one who turned me on to it.
1: Yes,
0: it's
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Sending you love, peace, and the unity. 90.9 FM, Radio Baha'i, WLGI. This is The Morning Mix. Welcome to your Sunday. I'm Ernie Hilton. Thank you for tuning in and being part of my Sunday morning. We're just a few minutes into the hour of 6 o'clock, and you're in the middle of a long set of commercial-free music. Rachel Lampa featuring Toby Mac and a song called Perfectly Loved. On the way, Ebony Baskins with Conqueror. On today, look for sunny conditions inland with temperatures in the low 80s. Winds are calm, becoming westerly at 5 to 8 miles an hour this afternoon. Now, friend of Baha'i writings, consider this. O son of utterance, turn thy face unto mine and renounce all save me. For my sovereignty endureth and my dominion perish not.

0: You can't know what to do, I think, unless you know what story you're a part of. And the insight we have from Baha'u'llah is that we are part of the story of the maturation of humanity. We're living in an age when humanity is destined to be united, to create a just, peaceful, prosperous society where everyone is a valued contributor and participant and beneficiary. And this will advance on and on and on into the reaches of time.
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0: 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Ernie Hilton here, and you've just heard from Lenny Kravitz with Fly Away. Keep it locked in. Mariah Carey is coming up in just a bit, and a song called Fly Like a Bird. 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
1: Here's your weather forecast for the Grand Strand.
2: Good morning. This is a News 13 Network weather update. I'm meteorologist Krista Chang. Another cool morning with temperatures in the 50s. By the afternoon, highs will make it once again into the lower 80s. We'll see another day with dry skies and mostly sunny conditions, and that will continue into the start of your next work week. Temperatures gradually warming back into the mid and upper 80s. 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

0: in my community, the Baha'i faith is really transforming the way people think about women. We have also seen the women taking a higher role in their own communities, really being able to stand in front of people and to talk confidently, when previously they would just sit at the background. But now they've got courage to consult shoulder to shoulder with the men and really reach a lasting solution.
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0: When you analyze some of the conversations today around global governance, very often we're starting with this premise that humanity consists of distinct units, and each of these distinct units, they also have distinct interests. And so that then the purpose of global governance is to bring these distinct units together so that they can find mutual benefits. This notion of the oneness of humanity basically means that we don't think that humanity consists of distinct unit, but humanity is one single unit.
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This is the Morning Mix. Welcome, if you're just joining me. I'm Ernie Hilton. I'll be with you until around 10. And you're in the middle of a long set of commercial-free music. That was John Legend, by the way, and The Roots with a song called Preach. On the way, Molly Music with Beautiful and The Sounds of the Jacksons with Can You Feel It? On today, weather-wise, along the Grand Strand, sunny conditions, high temperatures will be in the upper 70s, westerly winds at 5 to 9 miles an hour, gusting as high as 16. Now, from the Baha'i writings, consider this. O befriended stranger, the candle of thine heart is lighted by the hand of my power. Quench it not with the contrary winds of self and passion.

Hi, this is Tori from 90.9 FM, Radio Baha'i, giving you a quote from the Baha'i Writings. We desire the good of the world and the happiness of the nations, that the bonds of affection and unity between the sons of men should be strengthened. What harm is there in this? These fruitless strifes, these ruinous wars shall pass away, and the most great peace shall come. This was a quote from the Baha'i Writings on 90.9 FM, Radio Baha'i.

0: 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This is the Morning Mix. I'm Ernie Hilton, and it is a pleasure and truly a blessing to be with you on this Sunday morning. That was Lauryn Hill, by the way, with Everything is Everything. On the way, Melanie Fiona. Also, the sounds of Tanya Lewis Taylor. Have a great day. Keep it locked in right where it is for more of the Morning Mix right here on 90.9 FM Radio Baha'i WLGI.
1: Here's your weather forecast for the PD.
2: Good morning. This is a News 13 at Work weather update. I'm meteorologist Krista Chang. Another cool morning with temperatures in the 50s. By the afternoon, we're expected to warm up back into the lower 80s. We'll see another day with mostly sunny skies, and temperatures will continue warming throughout your next work week. 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
3: Each year, Baha'is across the United States gather in their local areas for unit convention. 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

0: The same way the human body cannot be said to be healthy if any one of its organs is unwell, likewise, the human family cannot reach true prosperity for all if any one segment of the population is suffering. The well-being of the whole relies on, and in fact calls for, the well-being of all its parts.
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0: Sending you love, peace, and the unity. 94.9 FM, Radio Baha'i WLGI. Hi, I'm Ernie Hilton, and this is The Morning Mix, and you're in the middle of a long set of commercial-free music. That was Newsboys with Magnetic. On the way, Jump Jump, featuring 2103 and Miss Kira Kiki Sheard. And also, you'll hear from Mr. J. Moss. On today, look for sunny conditions for the inland areas. Temperatures around 82 degrees. Calm winds becoming westerly at 5 to 8 miles an hour this afternoon. And winds can be gusty as high as 17. Now, Friend of Baha'i Writings, consider this. Happy are they who act. Happy are they who understand. Happy the man that hath clung unto the truth, detached from all that is in the heavens and all that is on earth.
1: 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I mean, like you.

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And it reads, "The essence of wealth is love for me. Whoso loveth me is the possessor of all things. And he that loveth me not is indeed of the poor and needy." And that was the quote from the Baha'i Writings from 90.9 FM Radio Baha'i.

0: 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Ernie Hilton here. Thank you for tuning in and being a part of my Sunday morning. That was Jill Scott with Golden. On the way, music from Lizzie Burchie with a song called Happiness. Have a great day. Keep it locked in right where it is on 90.9 FM, Radio Baha'i WLGI.
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2: Good morning. This is a News 13 Network weather update. I'm meteorologist Krista Chang. Another cool morning with temperatures in the 50s. By the afternoon, highs will make it once again into the lower 80s. We'll see another day with dry skies and mostly sunny conditions, and that will continue into the start of your next work week. Temperatures gradually warming back into the mid and upper 80s. 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
3: The local spiritual assembly of the Baha'is of Georgetown County invites you to their Prayers and Pancakes devotional held every fourth Saturday of each month at the Lewis Gregory Baha'i Institute, 1209 Williams Hill Road in Hemingway, South Carolina. 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
7: We would like to take a moment and share this brief devotion from the Baha'i Sacred Writings with you. We hope the combination of divine verses and beautiful music helps lift your spirits just a little bit higher today.

0: this question of how society is advancing, the advancement of civilization, which the young people are at the fore. So like the principles of consultation, working together as a whole group.
1: Yeah.
0: And the thing in consultation is that when you have a group of people who are working together and they're looking at all the dimensions coherently, it's like I need help with my homework. Also, I need to study. I need to work with others, and we accompany each other. And when they face obstacles, they consult.
1: Yeah. Mm-hmm.
0: And the consultation allows them to chart a path forward based on certain principles.
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This is The Morning Mix. I'm Ernie Hilton. And as always, I appreciate you for sharing your morning with me. We're in our last hour to be together on this Sunday morning. And you've just heard from Rascal Flatts with Stan. We're about 12 minutes into the hour of 9 o'clock. And later on, you hear from Kareem Carter with We Need Unity. On today, it's going to be a sunny and breezy with high temperatures in the upper 70s. Now, Friend of Baha'i Writings, consider this. 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

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O Son of Justice, whither can a lover go but to the land of his beloved? And what seeker findeth rest away from his heart's desire? To the true love, reunion is life, and separation is death. His breast is void of patience, and his heart hath no peace. A myriad lives he will forsake to hasten to the abode of his beloved. This was a quote from the Baha'i Writings on 90.9 FM, Radio Baha'i.

0: 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I'm Ernie Hilton, and that is about my time for this morning. But you've just heard from Mr. Babyface with a song called We've Got Love. Coming up next on the Morning Mix, we'll hear from Kira Sheard with You. Have a great day. Mr. Tory Williams will be joining you in just a bit right here on 90.9 FM, Radio Baha'i WLGI, streaming at radiobaha'i.us.
1: Here's your weather forecast for the PD.
2: Good morning. This is a News 13 at Work weather update. I'm meteorologist Krista Chang. Another cool morning with temperatures in the 50s. By the afternoon, we're expected a warm up back into the lower 80s. We'll see another day with mostly sunny skies, and temperatures will continue warming throughout your next work week. 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
1: This is for every one of you out there. Have patience. Wait on the Lord. 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

Sending you love, peace, and unity, 90.9 FM, Radio Baha'i, WLGI. You're in the middle of a long set of commercial-free music. You're listening to the Sunday Gospel Brunch. You just heard music from Pastor Mike Jr. Suddenly, and up next, music from Donnie Williams, Higher Power. From the Baha'i Writings, consider this. Say, O brethren, let deeds, not words, be your adorning.

0: Hello, my name is Lisette Lanier Hemingway. I just love Radio Baha'i. It's the only thing I listen to when I'm riding and when I'm at home. And I even have my client listening to it. And my sister Celeste is the one who turned me on to it.
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your hands and praise him now. He's worthy of the praise.

0: 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Coming up next, a long set of commercial-free music. You're listening to the Sunday Gospel Brunch. You just heard Miss Hezekiah Walker, Every Praise. More amazing music is on the way. Got some music from Casey Porter, Love Me. 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
1: Here's your weather forecast for the Grand Strand.
2: Good morning. This is a News 13 Network weather update. I'm meteorologist Krista Chang. Another cool morning with temperatures in the 50s. By the afternoon, highs will make it once again into the lower 80s. We'll see another day with dry skies and mostly sunny conditions, and that will continue into the start of your next work week. Temperatures gradually warming back into the mid and upper 80s. 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
3: In the early 20th century, interracial marriage in America could bring hostility, rejection, and even danger. Against that background, Abdu'l-Bahá encouraged the marriage of two Baha'is, Louis Gregory, a black American lawyer, and Louisa Matthew, a white Englishwoman. Their marriage became more than a private commitment. It was a living demonstration that race should never be a wall between human hearts. Baha'i history remembers this union as a powerful example of racial integration, an invitation to move beyond polite tolerance toward genuine fellowship. Unity sometimes begins with a principle. But principles become real through choices. 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The Baha'i writings teach that humanity is one. Louis and Louisa chose to live that truth, a message of unity from the Baha'i faith.
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You're in the middle of a long set of commercial-free music. This is your girl, Tori. You're listening to the Sunday Gospel Brunch. That was music from David and Tamala Mann, You. And up next, music from Anita Wilson. Clap your hands. From the Baha'i Writings, consider this. Truthfulness is the foundation of all human virtues.

0: the same way, the human body cannot be said to be healthy if any one of its organs is unwell. Likewise, the human family cannot reach true prosperity for all if any one segment of the population is suffering. The well-being of the whole relies on, and in fact calls for, the well-being of all its parts.
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0: 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The music is uplifting, the messages are peaceful, and it always sets a positive tone for my day. Keep it up.
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0: in my community, the Baha'i faith is really transforming the way people think about women. 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

0: 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Coming up next, along sets of commercial-free music. Oh, don't you love those mass choirs? That was James Bigman and Deliverance Mass Choir. I can't thank him enough. None of us can. More music is on the way. Got some music coming up from Shawty Tyler Wallace, Remover of Every Anguish, and Dawkins and Dawkins. 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
2: Good afternoon. This is News 13 Network weather update. I'm meteorologist Krista Chang. Afternoon highs are warm in the lower 80s. We're seeing lots of sunshine expected into the evening hours. The start of your next work week will be warm with, once again, lots of sunshine all the way as we head into the middle of your next work week. 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
3: One evening in Washington, D.C., in April 1912, black and white guests gathered together in a private home at a time when such fellowship was far from ordinary. Abdu'l-Bahá looked across the room and described the gathering as a cluster of precious jewels, pearls, rubies, diamonds, and sapphires. 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

0: just look at the global governance from the lens of the oneness of humanity and see as one organic system, what kind of interdependence do we actually have between each other, right? The whole global body of humanity has got, yes, indeed, very diverse parts of it. We don't look the same. Even us around the table don't look the same. But we all have one common need for survival to start with, but not just survival, but to survive peacefully and to survive prosperously. That's what we need. This is our collective aspiration. So what kind of governance would enable us to do that?
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WLGI. You're in the middle of a long set of commercial-free music. You're listening to the Sunday Gospel Brunch. You just heard music from Ebony Baskin. He Chose Me. And up next, music from Lachelle Griffin, Better Days. From the Baha'i Writings, consider this. Breathe not the sins of others, so long as thou art thyself a sinner.

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0: While talking about the moral education, of course, the purpose, its purpose, not only about developing moral qualities of children, it's also about the relationships. The children learn how to build relationships among themselves as a human being, not only boys, girls, but as a human being. The Baha'i community educating the children, it is not only about the education, it is also about strengthening the family relationships, strengthening the family units.
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1: A lot of us in this house tonight, we're on the Father's will right now. And it's not comfortable. It doesn't feel good. But we need to just take solace in the fact that even though it may not feel good right now, as long as I'm in His hands, I know that everything is going to be all right. Just touch somebody, look them in the face, and tell them, I'm in His hands.

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Oh, I can't get no help in here. That's a good place to bless him. 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

0: 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You just heard music from Marvin Sapp. He has his hands on you. More music is on the way. Got some music coming up from Gary Sterling. Let love and peace have a chance. Marvin Sapp never would have made it. On 90.9 FM, Radio Baha'i.
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2: Good afternoon. This is a News 13 Network weather update. I'm meteorologist Krista Chang. This afternoon, temperatures are warm once again in the lower 80s. We are expected to see mostly sunny skies from the afternoon all the way into the evening hours before turning mainly clear. The rest of the work week is expected to be warm, and we're also going to see sunshine through midweek. 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
1: Anybody in here been through some storms? If you've been through some storms, raise two hands. Well, I see some folks didn't raise their hands. I want to tell you, your storm is on the way. Do I have a witness here? All of us have to go through. Do I have a witness? In fact, the Bible said many are the afflictions of the righteous, but God delivers them out of them all. In fact, I want to tell you tonight, you have to go through in order to get out. Do I have a witness here? Anybody here, if you've been through and God brought you out, I want you to tell two people, say, neighbor, I've been through, but I'm still here.

Spider-Man!

0: this question of how society is advancing, the advancement of civilization, which the young people are at the fore. So like the principles of consultation, working together as a whole group.
1: Yeah.
0: And the thing in consultation is that when you have a group of people who are working together and they're looking at all the dimensions coherently, it's like I need help with my homework. Also, I need to study. I need to work with others, and we accompany each other. And when they face obstacles, they consult. And the consultation allows them to chart a path forward based on certain principles.
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You're in the middle of a long set of commercial-free music. You're listening to the Sunday Gospel Brunch. You just heard music from Wyna's Phase 2. Come on over. And up next, music from Kirk Franklin. The storm is over now. From the Baha'i writings, consider this. Ye are the fruits of one tree and the leaves of one branch.

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0: room tonight. I can't hear y'all. 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
1: You're not a natural being.
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0: Hello, my name is Lisette Lanier Hemingway. I just love Radio Baha'i. It's the only thing I listen to when I'm riding and when I'm at home. And I even have my client listening to it. And my sister Celeste is the one who turned me on to it.
1: That's
0: it's
1: great.
0: Nothing like Baha'i. Baha'i now.
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0: I wish I had a witness tonight. Can I ask y'all one question? The question is simply this: what did he see?
1: He saw the best.
0: I can't get no help up in here, because there are some folk in here that people have wrote you off, said you would never amount to anything, said that you would never end up being anywhere. But my

0: When you analyze some of the conversations today around global governance, very often we're starting with this premise that humanity consists of distinct units, and each of these distinct units, they also have distinct interests. And so that then the purpose of global governance is to bring these distinct units together so that they can find mutual benefits. This notion of the oneness of humanity basically means that we don't think that humanity consists of distinct unit, but humanity is one single unit.
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0: 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Coming up next, a long set of commercial-free music. You're listening to the Sunday Gospel Brunch. That was music from Camberell. Pray for Love. More music is on the way. Got some music coming up from Ian with Listen. 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
1: Here's your weather forecast for the PD.
2: Good afternoon. This is News 13 Network weather update. I'm meteorologist Krista Chang. Afternoon highs are warm in the lower 80s. We're seeing lots of sunshine expected into the evening hours. The start of your next work week will be warm with, once again, lots of sunshine all the way as we head into the middle of your next work week. 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
3: Calling all Baha'is age 18 and over in northeastern South Carolina. 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

0: In an age when humanity is destined to be united, to create a just, peaceful, prosperous society where everyone is a valued contributor and participant and beneficiary. And this will advance on and on and on into the reaches of time.
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Your Jazz Connections bringing you the smooth jazz alley from San Francisco, California. The tune was called Let's Ride. And let's keep riding here, right in the middle of more great commercial free jazz with your host, Dennis Rawls. So glad you're with us on the last Sunday of September of 2026. You can feel the change in the weather. Soon the leaves and the trees will have some beautiful combination of colors that's so nice to look at. And as we're continuing with the music coming up next, we thank Tori for the Midday Soul. Sit back, relax. Brian Hughes is next with Here We Go, and then Joel Albright's To The Max. And we have inspirational words for you from the Baha'i Writings for you to think about and to consider. Glorified art thou, O Lord my God, every man of insight confesseth thy sovereignty and thy dominion.

0: 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The music is uplifting, the messages are peaceful, and it always sets a positive tone for my day. Keep it up.
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0: Sounds like the guitar is trying to talk to you. The group Acoustic Alchemy, Jamaican Heartbeat. These gentlemen came together doing guitars of string and steel string, and also double bass, percussion, and string quartet that bring you some wonderful sounds for you to enjoy. You're at the heartbeat of your Jazz Connections with your host, Dennis Rawls. Keep it right here. More great commercial-free sounds. It's on its way. We had Norman Brown, my boy who's a master of improvisation, was before that with Just Between Us. And don't keep this Jazz Connections just between us. Tell everyone that you know that loves jazz to tune in 2 to 6 every weekend with your host, Dennis Rawls. After the devotion, Paul Taylor's And Now This, Crush after that by Blake Aaron, and then Adam Hawley's Right On, Right On featuring Julian Vaughn. You are right on listening and right on time to 90.9 FM Radio Baha'i, WLTI, your Jazz Connections.
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2: Good afternoon. This is a News 13 Network weather update. I'm meteorologist Krista Chang. This afternoon, temperatures are warm once again in the lower 80s. We are expected to see mostly sunny skies from the afternoon all the way into the evening hours before turning mainly clear. The rest of the work week is expected to be warm, and we're also going to see sunshine through midweek. 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

0: In my community, the Baha'i faith is really transforming the way people think about women. We have also seen the women taking a higher role in their own communities, really being able to stand in front of people and to talk confidently, when previously they would just sit at the background. But now they've got courage to consult shoulder to shoulder with the men and really reach a lasting solution.
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Yes, sir. I always loved that tune. That was my favorite song from Candy Dole for Pick Up the Pieces back in the early 90s. He's become my favorite funky jazz saxophonist. Your Jazz Connections, your host Dennis Ross with you in the middle of more great commercial-free jazz at 90.9 FM, Radio Baha'i WLGI. When I think of picking up the pieces, I think of how some of us have experienced heartbreak, disappointment, rejection, loss, failure, and seasons of that nearly broke us. Pick up those pieces. Don't let it keep you down. You can use your pain as motivation, or you could use it as an excuse. Your past can either become a place where you remain stuck or a foundation for something greater. Don't allow that hurt to become an excuse. Don't allow your loss to keep you from appreciating life. You may not be able to change what happened, but you can change and make a decision on what you do next. And next, my boy, Marc Antoine, one of my favorite jazz guitarists who's French, will be doing Madrid and then Gary Muhammad after that. Well, you'll never know. I want you to think of these words from the Baha'i Writings to consider. Dispel my grief by the bounty of thy gracious or generosity, O God, my God, and banish mine anguish through the sovereignty and thy might.

0: While talking about the moral education, of course, the purpose, its purpose, not only about developing moral qualities of children, it's also about the relationships. The children learn how to build relationships among themselves as a human being, not only boys, girls, but as a human being. The Baha'i community educating the children, it is not only about the education, it is also about strengthening the family relationships, strengthening the family units.
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0: good afternoon. You have heard none other, the beautiful queen of jazz, Sarah Vaughan Dreamer. Makes you want to dream just listening to her voice. It almost sounds like an instrument. She's so powerful and so wonderful to listen to. Your Jazz Connections right here. Don't go away. Your host, Dennis Ross, so glad you're with us. More great commercial-free sounds of jazz is on its way as you're streaming at RadioBahai.us. After the devotion, we'll be listening to none other than Ella Fitzgerald, who's the queen of jazz as well. We're going to try to squeeze that in, and hopefully you'll enjoy it as we hit the next hour with Unthinkable and the Braxton Brothers. It's unthinkable for you to leave us now at the Jazz Connections at 90.9 FM, Radio Baha'i, WLGI.
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2: Good afternoon. This is News 13 Network weather update. I'm meteorologist Krista Chang. Afternoon highs are warm in the lower 80s. We're seeing lots of sunshine expected into the evening hours. The start of your next work week will be warm with, once again, lots of sunshine all the way as we head into the middle of your next work week. 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

beautiful raw talent from none other than the late, great, most powerful, influential jazz artist of our time, used his platform for civil rights movement and many other things just to bring jazz to the forefront of music of global connection throughout the world. Everyone can relate. Miles Davis, Venus De Milo. Chuck Mangione was before that with Feels So Good. Feeling good on this afternoon with you, your host Dennis Rawls at Your Jazz Connections. We're in the middle of more great commercial-free jazz that's on its way at 90.9 FM, radio behind WLGI. We got Everett Harp next with When I Think of You and Utopia's, the title of the music from Andre Ward. I have a prayer of inspiration from the Baha'i Writings for you to think about and for you to truly consider. Supply me then with the good of this world and of the next. Thou truly art the King of all men. There's no God but thee, the ever forgiving, the most generous.

0: we must look at the global governance from the lens of the oneness of humanity and see as one organic system, what kind of interdependence do we actually have between each other, right? The whole global body of humanity has got, yes, indeed, very diverse parts of it. We don't look the same. Even us around the table don't look the same. But we all have one common need for survival to start with, but not just survival, but to survive peacefully and to survive prosperously. That's what we need. This is our collective aspiration. So what kind of governance would enable us to do that?
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0: Good afternoon. Marvin is truly missing. He's not here listening to the music here at your Jazz Connections. That was Missing Marvin by Detour. I want to thank you so much for listening in on this late afternoon. More great commercial-free jazz is on its way on such a beautiful, beautiful day. I was just speaking with someone earlier this morning, and they were telling me about how it was such a beautiful day yesterday with the breeze along with the sunshine. They just had to stay outside, and I told them I did the same thing. I just could not go back inside. It was such a wonderful time. And I said, and then to listen to the jazz music on top of that made it even better. Feeling good on the outside as well as on the inside. So stay with us. More sounds is coming up after the devotion. We're going to bring you some more of the great man Miles Davis doing So What? And so what if you enjoy jazz? Who cares? As long as you like it and it makes you feel good, you're not odd at all. Jazz music is universal as far as I'm concerned. And then at the top of the hour, we're going to bring him back with Tomas as well as Perfect Way. You're at the Perfect Way here at your Jazz Connections, 90.9 FM radio behind WLGI.
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2: Good afternoon. This is a News 13 Network weather update. I'm meteorologist Krista Chang. This afternoon, temperatures are warm once again in the lower 80s. We are expected to see mostly sunny skies from the afternoon all the way into the evening hours before turning mainly clear. The rest of the work week is expected to be warm, and we're also going to see sunshine through midweek. 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

0: this question of how society is advancing, the advancement of civilization, which the young people are at the fore. So like the principles of consultation, working together as a whole group. And the thing in consultation is that when you have a group of people who are working together and they're looking at all the dimensions coherently, it's like I need help with my homework. Also, I need to study. I need to work with others, and we accompany each other. And when they face obstacles, they consult. And the consultation allows them to chart a path forward based on certain principles.
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So grateful you decided to stop by the Jazz Connections. Your Jazz Connections. I say Your Jazz Connections because it's about you. It's not about us. It's about what you like. If you want to send me a message to let me know just how much you appreciate the jazz music, send me an email at drawls@wlgi.org. That's drawls@wlgi.org. I've been floating on air all this afternoon. Stay with us. We'll keep on floating in the air. That was the title of the music from Peter White. We got Jeffrey Smith next with Nature's Theme. Then Rob Mullins' Ocean Breeze. We have a prayer of unity for you from the Baha'i Writings for you to think about and for you to truly consider. Oh my God, verily I invoke thee, asking thee that all thy mercies may descend upon these souls, specialize them for thy favor and thy truth.

0: way, I just love Radio Baha'i. It's the only thing I listen to when I'm riding and when I'm at home. And I even have my client listening to it. And my sister Celeste is the one who turned me on to it. Nothing like Baha'i. Baha'i now.
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0: When you analyze some of the conversations today around global governance, very often we're starting with this premise that humanity consists of distinct units, and each of these distinct units, they also have distinct interests. And so that then the purpose of global governance is to bring these distinct units together so that they can find mutual benefits. This notion of the oneness of humanity basically means that we don't think that humanity consists of distinct unit, but humanity is one single unit.
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0: one of the most powerful improvisers of his time, the man from Sherrall, South Carolina, Mr. Dizzy Gillespie, Night in Tunisia. We honored him a little earlier with On the Sunny Side. Then we had my boy George Benson after that with Gonna Love You. And we continue to love you with this jazz music on this afternoon. Again, thank you so much for joining me and appreciating the music of great art and global influence. Speaking of Dizzy Gillespie's birthday is in the month of October. Next month, Sherrall will be honoring him with a jazz festival. If you can make it, do stop by and honor Mr. Dizzy Gillespie for his talent, his contributions to peace, as well as his contributions to music. After the devotion, we'll have Smooth Jazz All-Stars doing a doo-wop, and then we're going to have T.J. Jones with music of inspiration and love in the next hour. So hopefully you will continue to listen in. And we thank you so much, as always, for tuning in all day long, every day throughout the week. We have the Morning Mix with Ernie, Tori's Midday Soul, myself with the Afternoon Groove throughout the week. Then T.J. Jones at 6 o'clock with music of inspiration and love. For the rest of this evening, please be blessed with success, no stress, and of course, as always, plenty of happiness.
1: Here's your weather forecast for the PD. This is a News 13 Network weather update. I'm meteorologist Frank Johnson. Our sunny, nice weather will continue through the weekend. Our forecast for tonight, clear skies and cool, the low down to 50 degrees. For tomorrow, plenty of sunshine, another beautiful day with low humidity, high temperature up to 80. And on Sunday, more of the same, mostly sunny and nice with a high of 82. 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
2: Each year, Baha'is across the United States gather in their local areas for unit convention. 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These are joyful and meaningful gatherings. Baha'i elections are distinctive. There are no candidates or nominations, no campaigning or electioneering, and voting is private. Participants prayerfully choose those who exemplify spiritual qualities and service while seeking a diversity of perspectives, cultures, and experiences. 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Registration begins at 11:30 a.m., and lunch will be provided. For more information, visit our website at radiobaha'i.us. That's radiobaha'i.us.
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0: You can't know what to do, I think, unless you know what story you're a part of. And the insight we have from Baha'u'llah is that we are part of the story of the maturation of humanity. We're living in an age when humanity is destined to be united, to create a just, peaceful, prosperous society where everyone is a valued contributor and participant and beneficiary. And this will advance on and on and on into the reaches of time.
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Welcome all. This is Dennis from 90.9 FM, giving you a quote from the Baha'i Writings. And it says, "Blessed is he who preferreth his brother before himself." And that was the quote from the Baha'i Writings from 90.9 FM Radio Baha'i.

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1: This is a News 13 Network weather update. I'm meteorologist Frank Johnson. Our sunny, pleasant weather will continue through the weekend. Forecast for tonight, clear skies and cool, the low down to 54 degrees. For tomorrow, plenty of sunshine, another nice day with low humidity, high temperature up to 78. And on Sunday, more of the same, mostly sunny and nice with a high of 80. 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
2: More than a century ago, Abdu'l-Bahá described something remarkable happening among followers of Baha'u'llah in Asia. People whose religious communities had long been separated, Jews, Zoroastrians, Christians, Muslims, and others, were learning to associate together as one family. Old hostility was being replaced by fellowship. The point was not that their histories suddenly disappeared. The change came because they began to see a reality deeper than inherited divisions. One God, one human family, one shared spiritual destiny. That same choice stands before us now. We inherit names, customs, and memories, but we do not have to inherit hatred. Baha'u'llah wrote that the light of unity can illuminate the whole earth. Unity begins when strangers become neighbors, and neighbors become friends.
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1: True friendship are relationships through which we help each other to grow intellectually and spiritually. Mm-hmm.
0: Malona Njung from the Philippines.
2: Change is not really brought about by individual efforts, but it's in a collective setting.
0: Natasha Bruce from the United States.
3: Service is the greatest healing medicine for humanity.
0: And Nicholas Lowe from Malaysia.
4: These profound feelings of hope for a better future can inform the choices they make in their lives.
0: They discuss how communities have been learning about how Baha'i moral and spiritual education programs can help release the potential of youth across the various spheres of their lives. They reflect on how, in neighborhoods and villages, in schools and universities, young people are discovering their spiritual identity, developing their intellectual capacities, and finding meaningful paths of service to their communities. From the Baha'i World News Service, this is In Conversation, a collective exploration of the practical application of Baha'i principles to the building of peaceful societies.
1: So the Baha'i community has been learning for some time about applying the teachings of Baha'u'llah to bring about the spiritual material progress of society, and this journey has been working with others in a mode of learning. The Baha'i teachings make clear that youth, young people, play a significant role in the process of social change. In the history of the Baha'i faith, we often see in periods of great progress and creating unity and justice, young people have played a decisive role. And I think this is the case actually for all societies and positive processes of change. But when we think about the path of young people growing up, especially in today's society, while there are forces that can propel their advancement, there are also forces that can disrupt their progress. And we see forces of commercialism, individualism, materialism. Mm-hmm. We can see that young people at different stages of life can, instead of becoming a cause of social good, can actually kind of get into situations and conditions in life where they're actually accelerating, you know, challenges and processes of disintegration. What we're trying to discover is how do we really help promote the coherence in a young person's life? How can their spiritual identity and their spiritual hopes and aspirations give meaning to the material dimensions of their life, their education, their need to work, their need to engage in family life, and to really find how the spiritual and the material dimensions of life can be in harmony instead of one being in competition? Maybe we can think about some of the programs of education that we've been learning about.
2: How do we actually do it is based really on our assumptions and perceptions. Mm. How do we perceive the youth, for example? Mm. The youth, they have that inherent desire to contribute to constructive change, for example, and that they have the actual capacity to serve their communities. But as Jeffrey was saying, you know, how do we now help them resonate with that spiritual identity? So one context to release that power and to release that desire to serve is in the collective. It's not like youth being left to themselves to pursue advancement intellectually or spiritually, but how do the institutions or the community sort of work with these individuals, work with this youth population, so that they have a context to release this advancement. So then there's a question of an educational system that helps them advance in this process. And again, this is not just a personal advancement. They explore spiritual truth or spiritual concepts that relate to their identity. And then in expressing that capacity, they have the context of a neighborhood. Mm-hmm. The question of how do they now help the younger generations to also find that spiritual identity, mm-hmm. or serve the older generation so that even the relationships are redefined. Mm-hmm. So it's not so much of we have a youth population and we have children, but there's that intergenerational relationship that binds the community together.
3: I think in terms of just looking at the sort of history of humanity, This is one of the most difficult times for young people. They're facing so many challenges across the globe, and their challenges are so much more complex than past generations. And so in order to really help a generation come up that will in many ways have to help humanity overcome these challenges, then they have to be able to access these two systems of knowledge, of science and religion. And so that happens at such an early age, especially within a home context, when a family is helping the children access knowledge. But in the absence of that, they don't know where to seek knowledge. And I think that is really something that we're urgently concerned about. And so even if we look at how a young person at 11 or 12 is starting to ask questions about what are those talents that God gave me and how can those talents contribute to the betterment of my society, to the betterment of my community, to the movement of my population. And to be able to identify those talents at 12 is quite profound. And then if we walk with them over the course of the entirety of their middle school and high school years, then they start to use those talents, pursue opportunities where they can actually start to develop those talents, and then in turn help the younger generations find those talents again. So in this way, it really begins to be a hope for the rising generation when I think so much of society and so many of our young people are feeling hopeless. And so it feels, at least in terms of what you're saying, in terms of the educational process, it's built in to the entire process of working with young people, is actually beginning to think about how to help them on a lifetime of service, where service is expressed in many different avenues, and one can apply the revelation of Baha'u'llah to many aspects of their life.
4: It's nice you mentioned about hope, right? And it's really interesting because youth, as we know, they are brimming with energy, right? And they're ready to take on the world. But yet more and more, what many youth are starting to hear, especially in Asian countries, is what a difficult world we live in. You know? So much so that you have to watch out for yourself. You have to fend for yourself and don't worry too much about what's out there. You can't do much about it. So I think now in more and more places in these Asian countries, engaging youth in the conversation about service has been so rewarding and has started to become like a conversation of hope to young people, right? And also when youth start to have a vision that they can contribute to something greater than themselves, you know, even though they may be doing something small, but then these profound feelings of hope for a better future can inform the choices they make in their lives, right? And unfortunately as well, sometimes what is placed in front of youth is that they need to make choices when maybe they don't need to make those choices, right? So we could say that these choices could be between thinking about my own education versus thinking about my community, right? So why is it that it cannot be together, right? Right. So I think more and more now we're learning that even for a youth to think about his community could constitute part of his education, right? Because we are now seeing when young people are serving their communities, they're part of these programs for moral and spiritual education, they develop so many wonderful qualities and attitudes.
1: The Baha'i community has been learning with others for some time about programs of education that will help release the potential of young people, moral and intellectual empowerment programs. And so it's given rise to a generation of young people. They're very eager to serve. So there's a very promising evidence of this transformation occurring now all around the world in all societies. But at the same time, we observe that many young people arise to serve, begin serving, but then at certain points they're not able to sustain that sense of coherence and that meaningful kind of path of development. Maybe it's financial pressures at home cause them to choose to work full-time early, and that might disrupt their education or their ability to continue serving. So I think early on the Baha'i community started to kind of identify what concepts or capabilities actually help young people to navigate some of these challenges. And like one concept that has become important is this idea of true friendship. So friendship is not just relationships that are fun and entertaining and where we enjoy pastimes, but maybe young people become really inspired by this concept that true friendship are relationships through which we help each other to grow intellectually and spiritually, and that we encourage each other in approaching all aspects of our life in a spirit of service. I have this really nice kind of experience with young people in my neighbourhood that I'd been working with in the Junior Spiritual Empowerment Program. There's a small group of about five or so young men that are my neighbours. When we were reading the reality of our community, we could see that a lot of their younger peers, they're not really progressing as much as they need to be with their academic progress, you know, reading and writing. In our community, many young people kind of learn the techniques and skills of reading, but they're really struggling to comprehend.
5: Yeah.
1: And reflecting on the situation, this group of young men, they felt a real close sense of love and care for some younger siblings or cousins or other neighbours. And in consultation, they decided to kind of set up a weekly tutorial group. They were familiar with the text of the June Youth Program, so they felt confident to kind of use these. So each one of them went out and spoke to one or two of these younger people that they know, spoke to their parents, and then they started to meet every week. But what started to happen was that these youth 15, 16, they became so much more responsible. They became so much more conscious of their language. And it was just so clear that when they were then trying to help their younger friends read and comprehend and carry out these exercises well, you could see that they were progressing as well in their own comprehension and their own intellectual development. So I think this is just a really nice example of how the well-being and progress of individuals is tied to the extent to which they're serving others and caring for others. So I think this is something we want to really learn more about.
6: I want to give you each a word. So for you, your one is
7: peace.
6: Honesty.
7: Law of peace.
6: And honesty.
7: Honesty.
4: I started to see in some communities where these community building activities start to have a particular pattern. Young people are at the front, you know, starting to serve their communities. In recent years, I noticed the weddings also start to change a little bit. Now that when they are getting married, they feel they can serve at a higher level, right? So it's really nice to see how young people are starting to see how, you know, really as service is at the center, many things start to fall in place and many things also become redefined, right? And I mean, it's such a bright future when we think that, you know, when people are getting married, starting families, they are thinking about service. They're not just thinking about themselves and, you know, protecting their small little unit, but thinking about their communities.
5: There was a letter from the Universal House of Justice. There's paragraphs that help a married couple think about their finances in a very principled way, or think about the role of extended family or the role of raising children. And I think each of these paragraphs are really, you know, such a profound opportunity for youth, married families to think about a coherent life, because everyone has a part to play in the caring of a home, of a family. And so I think even just beginning to see this generation of families that are serving together, where their children find at the youngest age such joy in service with their parents, I think even takes us on an even more profound journey of where these children will be in 20 years in terms of how they even understand the concept of service. Because from the youngest age, you know, they're being raised in that. And it's not just a few people, it's entire groups of families.
1: And like we talked a bit about maybe some of these elements that we're learning are contributing to the coherent spiritual and intellectual progress of youth. I wonder if we can talk more about the intellectual development of youth and what we're seeing is important.
5: Yeah. I think one of the most powerful examples that we've had in recent years is the Institute for Global Prosperity. This institute has helped so many young people to begin to think about how their interaction with their

0: about one's relationship to others and service to others. And so I think, I don't know what your experience has been, but I think that this particular area has contributed a lot to the coherent life of young people.
1: We have some really rural areas, for example, in the Philippines, where it's just a lack of role models, so to speak. Like sometimes when you've not experienced it, if you're not seen it in your immediate environment, at times it's hard for the youth to imagine the possibilities. So for example, we're working with one area where they've not really seen so many university graduates or people pursuing a profession. How else can we help the youth apart from the spaces that we already have, helping them spiritually, but also those that address their intellectual needs?
0: One of the challenges that we see in a lot of our communities where access to higher education isn't as easy, when a student goes to higher education, they're more likely to fail out of the university because they weren't prepared for the university setting. And so actually this mentorship, this idea of someone older than you, helping you even navigate what your first year of university might be like, you know, is that the right university where you will be successful? Like, there are so many of these questions. And so they need the support of a community of others who can actually help them figure out what is it that you need to do to navigate that university space.
2: Yeah, so you were mentioning about these seminars by the Institute for Studies in Global Prosperity for university students. So many youth found so much clarity in their thought, thinking about their lives through these seminars. I recall there's this youth who, after participating in gatherings, he started to create this these regular gatherings. More and more youth are starting to explore that, you know, science and religion, while they may look like they are going separate ways, but if we bring them into conversation, there's really so much we can talk about. This gathering is picking up momentum and more youth wish to participate. And I think really those who come and participate, yeah, sometimes they have certain views, but then in such spaces, they start to realize that, you know, maybe we should explore more also what religion has to offer, but in a way that it does not label people, you know, but how do we see religion as sources of insight, you know, like the way we see science as a source of knowledge.
0: There's so many different ways in which the revelation is applied within all of these fields that allow for them to think more deeply and more broadly about any given topic. Whereas I think the polarization of society is saying you can only think about it in these narrow confines. But actually, there's just so many different ways we can pursue truth together. And so I think that these spaces and university campuses, devotional gatherings, it seems like one of the things that's happening a lot is young people are coming together for prayers, and then they'll have these kind of these deeper discussions around topics that they're facing. We have a series of youth conferences in our region. What's significant about that is they're studying the message from the Universal House of Justice to the American Baha'i community that really talks about this question of racial injustice. And that particular conference, gathering together youth, they begin to see that the work that they're doing is in a context, especially in our country, to really build a new society that is a society that has oneness at the center, and is not a society that's supporting otherness and forcing us to divide, but rather to come together and yet celebrate the diversity of our nation, to celebrate different perspectives and different ways of looking at things, that yet within a common framework.
1: The youth facing challenges of anxiety or depression or loneliness are so distinct for this generation. We really had to navigate how to help them, how to support them. It's something that's very new in the Philippines for a very communal setting. And I think most of the countries in Southeast Asia, we share that very communal identity. But then, you know, as we say, these forces are really penetrated across the world. So you know, just having in the form of a study

0: circle, for example, and exploring concepts that speak to their reality and remind them who they are, remind them of their nobility, for example, and then exploring this with others, because change is not really brought about by individual efforts, but it's in a collective setting. Having that group where you are exploring your true identity together and then expressing it in the field of service, it's helping them a lot to combat these feelings of loneliness and having a shared sense of purpose.
1: When groups of youth, or at least when the environment is conducive for youth to come together, then really they start to have a different experience. If someone chooses to put his phone down on his own, you know, that means he must have found something which is more meaningful, more enjoyable, you know. And we know that, you know, these gadgets and all, they keep us there, but we're not necessarily happy on them, right? But then in these groups of youth, you know, who are starting to study together, thinking about their neighborhood together, engaging in service to their neighborhoods, like this seems to draw them more, right? This idea of service. And yeah, the phone is still there. It's still needed from time to time, you know, but somehow they've started to chart a new path of, you know, that technology is there. I don't need to be a slave to this technology, but rather how technology can also help me or help us in our service to the community.
2: I think this challenge affecting many societies of young people, really this growing rates of anxiety and depression, obviously social connection is part of the solution, but I think another really important part of it is identity and a sense of self. We talked about how young people growing up today, they're really aggressively targeted by these forces of education through social media, through advertising, through film and you know, all forms of media. And to achieve their purpose, they have to look a certain way, they have to be popular, they have to live up to certain impossible social constructs, you know, which are essentially just sending them down this path of just being a consumer in pursuit of that impossible ideal. But then if they can't live up to these standards of beauty, the standards of popularity, intelligence, wealth, then they really, at the age of 12, 13, they think, who am I? What am I? I'm nothing. I'm no one. And so then this creates these really heartbreaking situations. So the Junie Spiritual Empowerment Program, it's giving young people an interaction with, you know, a learning process where they're discovering a human being is a soul, is a mind, is capable of beauty in terms of the acquisition of these qualities of truthfulness, of love, of compassion, of generosity. And they discover this is who I am, this is what I can be. And then in the social environment of a junior youth, there is true friendship, free from judgment. We can make mistakes. We don't tease each other. And so they develop this true sense of self. Such that when they do face challenges in life, they can rely on prayer, but they just know that they're noble, that they're important, and that they can find joy and fulfillment in service to others. And it's giving hope, which is really hard to find at the moment elsewhere.
3: 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It's like finding that service is the greatest healing medicine for humanity.
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0: Hey, this is Carla from Myrtle Beach. I just love starting my mornings with Radio Baja's 90.9 FM. 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Keep it up.
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0: in my community, the Baha'i faith is really transforming the way people think about women. We have also seen the women taking a higher role in their own communities, really being able to stand in front of people and to talk confidently, when previously they would just sit at the background. But now they've got courage to consult shoulder to shoulder with the men and really reach a lasting solution.
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1: 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Celebrate the legacy of one of America's last Black-governed beach communities with an incredible lineup featuring Christopher Williams, Buddy Red, Dahi Divine, Leroy Harper Jr. of the James Brown Band, Chef Keith Rhodes, DJ Holiday, and many more. 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

0: While talking about the moral education, of course, the purpose, its purpose, not only about developing moral qualities of children, it's also about the relationships. 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